the timing. Cause you were on my mind, I hope that you don't mind it. You know that I want you, you know that I want you next to me. But if you need some space, I will step away. And I know it might sound stupid, but for me, yeah, I just gotta keep believing, and I've heard

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It's getting kind of late, but the ladies want some more. Oh my, good Lord. 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
1: Oh, I love you. Og her skal du have Prince and the Revolution oven i købet, og When Doves Cry.